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18: 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Madison Show. Madison

0: this dude?
1: I would
0: Clav guy.
1: I would say the judge.
2: Damn.
0: More than that guy.
1: Yeah.
2: Nard, who do you think's better looking, you or that guy? Clav.
1: Me. Yeah.
2: See, I knew that.
0: What about you
2: See,
0: and the judge?
1: I would say the judge.
0: You think the judge
2: looks better than you?
1: Yeah, because look at his jawline with his facial hair.
2: Oh, yeah, I can see it in there. Yeah, that judge is handsome.
0: That guy?
2: Okay, that's a good looking judge.
1: Yeah, the other guy, like...
0: Well, it's in Miami.
2: Okay. Yeah, I've been to Miami.
0: There's no ugly people in Miami.
2: No, there's
0: not. They run them out of town.
2: Like, oh, man.
0: Yeah, you try to...
2: They do not allow it. Even their ugly people are attractive.
0: And do you see this glamorous co-ed takes insane graduation pics of her kissing... 14-foot alligator.
2: Damn.
0: Here it is. This is her.
2: Playing with fire there.
0: That's her kissing the top.
2: Oh, she's just a pro, though. Well, she's been doing that. She's probably a little girl.
0: Here she is with the gator, having a great time with the gator.
2: That's her gator. That's her pet.
0: Yeah, it's her pet.
2: Okay.
0: I think so. I think it is her pet.
2: It looks... Them and that gator
0: kiss.
2: Has to have, like, a good relationship.
0: No
2: thanks. They have to know each other. That's not a wild gator.
0: No, thank you. All right. Our Texas Hammer Hotline is open, 1-855-FU-BILLY. Got a bunch of stuff to get to on the program. We love your phone calls, and we'll be right back.
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0: What's up, Billy Madison Show? You know what I realized about myself? Yes, we are live. This is a live show. I'll prove that it's a live show later on when I give you a shot at $1,000. I will prove it again when we do big dummy trivia for your shot at My Chemical Romance tickets. I'll prove it right now, too. I went to go to Starbucks this morning. Derek, I realized something about myself. I hate it when other people have my idea.
1: What do you mean?
0: Well, because I've been going to Starbucks every morning, and I just drive right through, and nobody's there.
1: Yeah.
0: And when I got there today, there were two cars that were there, and I just immediately got in a rage, and I'm like, oh, my gosh.
1: No, these cars are in my way.
0: They're biting on my bit.
1: Huh.
0: I don't know. I just found out about it. I was like, why are you here? This is my time. I come here. I have a smooth ride. Uh-huh. I know what time to get there, and there's nobody there.
2: Well, you did promote it for, like, you did promote how good the tea was.
0: I know. I shouldn't have done that.
2: Yeah.
0: And then I got pissed off because guess what? The dude was getting a tea in front of me.
1: Yeah. Oh, he was getting your drink.
0: Yeah.
1: But, I mean, Starbucks has been, like, an establishment, so it's like...
0: No, I know that. That's right. That's the weird part of me.
1: Yeah. Because, like, yo, they've been pretty established there. And,
0: this... Knox, that's not nice. He's at the airport about to head to Orlando. You know that's not nice.
1: What?
0: Because he's going to go to Disney, Knox. That's not nice to say to me. You know I like that place. Oh. It's not nice. Don't have to remind me that I got to be at work while you get to go and have fun.
1: Rub it in. Show off.
0: I did not go to Florida for BTS. I went to Florida for radio, you dummy.
1: What is BTS?
0: It's, you know, it's like the Korean, South Korean, you know, whatever, dance, you know, they like do dances and stuff like that.
1: Oh, okay.
0: BTS, you know what I mean?
1: They're accusing Korean. You of being a BTS guy?
0: Yeah. Which, I mean, that's not out of the realm of, you know, reality.
1: Huh.
0: That I might like a song or two. I gotta be honest.
1: Wow.
0: I remember the last time when we were in Tampa, One Direction was there when those guys were together.
1: Yep.
0: And I remember just seeing all these little dudes run around.
1: Mm-hmm.
0: And I had no idea. They were, like, huge. And I was like, oh, really? What are you guys doing here?
1: Yeah, I remember all the MILFs that were, like, at the casino because
0: all these old broads that were just like, oh, my gosh, One Direction.
1: Yeah, because I got drunk on stage and started hitting on them in the crowd.
0: I bet.
1: Yep. I was saying some crazy stuff.
0: There was a guy.
1: Take my mic away.
2: Oh God!
0: Yeah, no, he was. Yeah, he was saying
1: I was hammered.
0: That's why I'm telling you, dude. We were about to blow up in Tampa because when we were too much for Tampa.
1: Yeah.
0: Right. That they were like, hey, we're gonna have to get these guys off stage because yeah. They're going crazy. We were too much for Tampa.
1: Who was the actor that like I almost ran over because I was trying to fight somebody? I forget that guy's name. He was
0: Chris Kattan.
1: Yeah, Night at the Roxbury. That was all in the same like instance.
0: It was the whole thing. Yeah. No, it was a great day.
1: No, it was.
0: And then they had this draft when we were doing it, and I drafted all women.
1: You did.
0: And I it was such a great show. I had these chicks were making out. It was awesome.
1: No, it was.
0: It was great. All you other guys were drafting dudes.
2: Yeah.
0: And I drafted literally all women. I'm like, I'll take that girl, yeah. that girl. Like,
1: I'm not gonna pick that girl. A guy.
0: Why would I want a guy?
1: I know.
0: I work with guys every day. Let's do something different.
1: Yeah.
0: So I literally picked all girls.
1: Mm-hmm.
0: Had the best show.
1: No, you did. You had a great show.
0: That was fun.
1: It was interesting, that's for sure.
0: Yeah, when they would have the draft.
1: Yeah. Oh, no, I remember I was first pick.
0: Yeah, you were.
1: Mm-hmm.
0: Yeah, you were. You were first pick.
1: Yep.
0: And then I don't think, were you with us?
1: Yeah, Nor was last pick, I think.
2: Yeah, but I got on a pretty good one, too.
1: No, he didn't. Yeah. No, he got on one where he got belted in the head by a baking sheet from X-Pac at about 100 miles an hour. Concussed him.
0: Which is a WWE wrestler.
1: Yeah, concussed him.
2: It was worth it because of him tweaking out afterwards. Like, we were the last show, and everyone left me. And so I had a ride with him in his car, and he kept hitting the sunroof. He just kept, boom, hit it, and then turn the radio. Whoop. And close it. Open it.
1: Well, you know, temperature changes, Nard.
2: Yeah, but every 5 seconds, it was like.
0: No, X-Pac was great, dude, because I remember he came here a couple times.
1: Yeah, he was.
0: And I took him out to eat, and he fell asleep at the restaurant.
1: No, he was, yeah, that dude was awesome.
0: It. Yeah, he admits it. He was going through some stuff.
1: I took him to Raw, and we just sat, like, in the crowd with everybody.
0: That's right, you did.
1: Yeah, and that was insane. I was like, yo, man, this is crazy. Because we're just like sitting there.
0: And people are just like Generation X.
1: People are just like staring. Like there's a match going on and people are just like turning around staring at X-Pac. It's like, all right, this seems disruptive. Can we go to the back?
0: Yeah, let's go meet some people.
1: Yeah. That's why I came.
0: You know, it was kind of cool when I flew back on mm-hmm. Sunday. The whole plane was full of WWE wrestlers that were on their way to Laredo.
1: Oh, that's badass.
0: The whole plane was filled with WWE wrestlers.
1: That's pretty sweet.
0: But you feel, I honestly felt like I was Frodo bringing the ring to the Lord of Sauron or whatever.
1: Mm-hmm.
0: Because I was the smallest person on the plane.
1: Yeah, I mean, those wrestlers will make you feel tiny for sure.
0: They're huge. They're all jacked.
1: Mm-hmm. No, I remember, you know, we had like Kevin Nash and Scott Hall in the studio, and it's just like, those are monsters.
0: I looked like a Polly Pocket next to those guys.
1: Those are monsters.
0: Honestly, I looked like an action figure, like a tiny action figure. I have a photo, and it's insane.
1: Yeah.
0: And I'm not like a super, I'm not a huge dude. I'm not a super
1: next
0: small
1: those guys,
0: guy.
1: We just, yeah, we're tiny.
0: They're 7 feet tall.
1: Mm-hmm.
0: But man, did I look little.
1: Yep.
0: I did not meet gays on the plane. There was actually more female wrestlers that were on the plane, sir.
1: Yeah.
0: Just because I say WWE superstar, you male chauvinist, you automatically assume that it's dudes. But there were lots of WWE superstars that are females.
1: I mean, that's basically a female sport at this point.
0: They dominate.
1: Yeah, they do. A little too much.
0: And I was even small next to the females.
1: Well, I mean, yeah, they're professionals. They got to be, you know, in top.
0: So nice, though.
1: I guess you're in top shape, too, though.
0: So. I looked in the mirror this morning. I'm like, I am in top shape.
1: Yeah.
0: Yeah, no, it's pretty crazy. Like, my arm muscles don't look as big. It's just because I don't carry any fat.
1: Yeah.
0: I need to get some fat on me.
1: That'd be reversing everything you've been working on.
0: No, it says Billy enamored with all the big muscle guys. No, I was enamored with all the big muscle girls. Mm-hmm. You're getting it wrong, bud. This is why Billy would get knocked out by a female.
1: Okay.
0: I don't know. I think I'd stand a chance.
2: Yeah, you would.
0: Look, it would hurt. I'm not saying it wouldn't hurt.
2: I don't think it would hurt you.
0: No, I think it might hurt. Mm. No, I'm 5'11". I know people say I'm 5'10", or 5'7", or Derek said I was 5'3", for a while.
1: I did not.
0: But no.
1: Daniel's 5'3".
0: Daniel is 5'3".
1: Mm-hmm.
0: And what's weird is, I didn't know this, but Nard wears heels.
2: What?
1: Yeah, he does. He has platforms. A little boost.
0: Why is he doing that? That's like a new thing that he's done.
1: I don't know.
0: Is he look maxing?
2: What? No?
1: No.
0: Are you doing that? Because a lot of those
1: Maybe he is.
0: Because a lot of those look maxers are putting things in their shoes to try to make them feel taller.
1: They do, yeah.
0: And they'll add. In fact, what's that one guy? He's very famous. He's the guy that would put his face in bowl of ice or whatever in the morning.
1: Oh, Ashton. Something.
0: He wears platform stuff in his shoes.
1: Yeah.
0: Because he's a short dude.
1: Mm-hmm. He also has incredible abs. He says he doesn't work on them at all.
0: I saw that. He's like, yeah. No, I never work on my core.
1: Yeah, it's just all diet.
0: Yeah, that's fake. There's no way, dude. You have to work. Well,
1: I don't believe any of them ever since Liver Man. Remember him? He was like, you know. Supposedly eating this raw meat diet and all this stuff. And
2: right.
1: No, he was just doing steroids. It's like, all right, well.
0: I did learn something this morning. I watched a video, and mm-hmm. it was because I don't go to the gym. I just work out at home like an idiot. But they were saying, like, what would turn women on? What you're supposed to wear to the gym? And I thought this was good information. You know, as a nice friend that I am, right, Nard?
2: Yes.
0: I gave Nard all my workout clothes.
2: I did. You got a lot of it.
0: What do you mean you did?
1: I did.
2: I'm saying you
1: said
2: did.
1: I did. I gave Nard all my workout clothes, and Nard goes, I did.
2: I mixed the two together, saying, yes, you did give me.
0: Yeah, he's like, yeah, I did that.
1: No, he does that.
0: Yeah, I'm taking credit for that. You remember when I gave a bunch of stuff to charity?
1: Yeah.
0: Right?
1: Yeah.
0: And yes. And then yes. We asked Nard, we're like, hey, you don't do anything for charity. He goes, yeah, I do. I go to Billy's house, pick it up, and drop it off.
2: Yeah.
1: Yeah, you know, I almost passed out from laughing because I wasn't getting any air. Because I was stuck in a laughter that I turned a shade of red in that moment that, like, I thought I was a goner because I couldn't stop.
0: Yeah.
1: Because I never heard something so stupid said. Just because he dropped some stuff off that you were donating, it was then his donation.
2: Yeah.
1: Like, you never do anything with charity. I take stuff from Billy's all the time to Goodwill. I'll never forget that clip.
0: Well, bad luck, Nard. He caused a flood at my house, so my house is like there's still stuff going on. I just had another leak.
1: Oh, damn.
0: No, it's just, it's insane.
1: Yeah, it sounds like the worst house on the planet.
0: No, I got to dump it. I got to get rid of it.
1: Yeah, good luck after, you know, been telling how bad it is.
0: Well,
1: people are going to be like, oh, this is that one house.
0: No, I'm just going to take everything out of it and act like I didn't live there. But this is the outfit that you're supposed to wear.
1: Yeah.
0: So women, and I didn't realize this, but women, if you have a shredded body, they want you in a black wife beater.
1: Okay.
0: At the gym with sweatpants. That turns them on. Mm. But they also want to see leg muscles. So, but if your shorts are too short, they think you like dudes. But if your shorts are just long enough so you can still see the leg muscles, then they're like, okay, he likes women.
1: Huh.
0: So they had this whole thing about what you're supposed to wear to the gym, and women prefer that men wear black to the gym. That is the top color. So whatever your outfit is, you're supposed to wear black.
1: I mean, that would just suck to have to live that life. Where you're like, oh my God, what do they want to see me in?
0: Yeah.
1: I better but get I'm my saying, outfit accordingly.
0: Like, if you have big arms, they want you to have cut off sleeves with black shorts and a black shirt. Yep. And if you have, or a tight black t-shirt.
1: Man, good luck to you guys.
0: In order to look good.
1: Yeah.
0: Now, I'm pale, and because everything's turning gray from the stress of this job, I'm turning invisible. You can't even see me on camera. I took a photo at Disney, and it's just, like, you can see right through me.
1: I'm turning invisible.
0: It's insane. Even Doc's like, you're going to have to just shave your face, bud. You're turning invisible. Plus, my skin is so pale.
1: Yeah.
0: I took a photo.
1: That pain.
0: Yeah, no, I took a photo with a wrestler, and all you just see the plane in the background. It's just like he's taking a photo with himself. It's awful. Golly.
1: It's like in Harry Potter where, like, the people disappear for the pictures.
0: Yeah.
1: You know, when Hermione does that.
0: Yeah, or you see... You ever see Star Wars where it's just an apparition of them?
1: Yes.
0: It's like, there it is. There's Luke, but now it's not Luke anymore.
1: Yeah.
0: Or there's Obi-Wan, but you can see right through him. That's me.
1: I never realized it, but yeah, gray with pale does make you go transparent.
0: It's awful.
1: It's the ugliest look. So I'm telling you, you should color.
0: I'm not. I won't.
1: You won't do it. Yeah.
0: I won't do it. I don't want to be a bitch.
1: Okay. I just can't believe that's where you draw the line.
0: What do you mean? I know I do other bitch stuff. But I'm
1: just
0: not
1: saying,
0: doing that.
1: Like you go, you know, you do the salon stuff. You know what I mean?
0: I don't.
1: You're fashionable, but you're like, nope, I'm not putting color in my hair.
0: I bought some new shirts over the last 2 days, and I got double XL.
1: Uh-huh.
0: And my chick just hates it. She's like, why do you do that?
1: Right. Because she's like, it doesn't make sense.
0: It doesn't make any sense. I know, but I'm like, yeah, but it's hot here. Mm-hmm. And I read online that if you wear a baggy shirt, then the air goes under the shirt, and then you don't sweat as much, and then you have a better day.
1: Okay. That's whatever you could do to have a better day. That's what you're
0: and
1: looking
0: so
1: for.
0: I'm like, I'm just trying to have a better day.
1: Mm-hmm.
0: Oh, what's up, Cody?
3: What's going on? Hey, Bill.
0: What?
3: Hey, I'm like 6'3", and when I stand next to you, you're almost my same height. You have to at least be 6'1", Bill.
0: I might be. I don't know. I just, you know, I downplay it is what
1: I
0: do.
1: Yeah, he don't want to, he's humble. Yeah,
3: you have to at least be 6'1". I mean, when Nard wears his platforms, you know, he's cheating.
0: Yeah, no, he does. He's a big,
1: yeah.
3: Hey, I watched one of the review or playbacks of the show.
1: Mm-hmm.
3: Why does Nard's belly button now go all the way across his tummy?
0: Dr. J is still, he's going to do a revision on that because Nard wanted his belly button done.
1: Yeah.
0: Because Nard, he is very, very insecure about his belly button.
3: Well,
0: so Doc did.
3: It looks like crap. Everyone's
0: are you going to take that, Nard?
1: Yes.
3: Shame.
1: He sure is.
0: He sure is.
2: Shame.
0: That's true.
1: He can't argue with that one.
0: No, he can't.
1: He even hates it.
0: I think it's so funny that Nard wants to get his belly button redone.
1: Yeah, no, it just tells you everything you need to know about that guy.
0: Yeah.
1: Like everything.
0: Everything.
1: Like what guy wants his belly button redone? Like that.
0: I've never... when's the last time as a dude you looked at your belly button?
1: I've never heard of that.
0: The only time I look at my belly button is when I put my finger in there and there's some lint. I'm like, oh, what the hell is that? I got to get that out of there. All right, we'll be right back.
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0: coming up. Listen for the keyword. I want you to win that $1,000. I get excited when they're like, hey, we got a winner. I get so excited for you guys. I want you to have that $1,000.
1: He really does.
0: Yeah. There might be, I sent you some audio, Derek,
1: yesterday. I put it up there first row.
0: This guy, no, I think I found somebody that's sluttier than you.
2: Oh, damn.
0: Which, is, that's crazy, right?
2: That is crazy.
0: All right, now listen to this. This is Ray J, and he might have slept with almost 12,000 women.
3: You went on a podcast recently stating that you have slept with 11,500 women.
4: I did a booby trap party when I reached 10,000.
0: He had a party for hitting 10,000.
1: So he really kept track.
0: Yeah.
1: I mean,
0: like,
1: I guess.
0: There was a time when we had a party because we had just, like, smoked it in the ratings. So we had our first party here when we got here because we just smoked it in the ratings.
1: Yeah.
0: Like, over 1,200 people came. It was way past capacity. It was awesome. It was crazy. It was...
1: Well, especially because work didn't think we'd have 100.
0: Right. And then we have over 1,200 people show up to our party. It was sick.
1: It was sick.
0: That was a lot of fun.
1: Mm-hmm.
0: That was for some ratings, not for banging 10,000 women. This dude had a party for banging 10,000 women.
1: Yeah, you could just tell how he talks to women that he gets a lot of sex.
4: What? Yeah. So we did a celebration.
0: He had a celebration.
1: That is
0: like it's an anniversary party.
1: Yeah.
0: Man, Nard, you got to feel like, you got to get those numbers up, buddy.
2: I got to catch up for sure.
0: Yeah, you got to catch up to this. This guy's got 11,500.
4: Booby trap, celebrated my 10,000. I had about 400 or 500 girls that I with came through, supported. It was a massive parade.
3: You're talking about different partners.
4: 10,000. I think, a little bit more now.
3: Different partners.
4: What you mean?
3: Like...
0: He's like, what you mean?
3: This could go for
0: 11, dude. Now he has to. How many is that a year?
1: What was the number again?
0: 11,500. I don't know how old Ray J is, but 11,000.
1: I mean, he seems decently old now, just because of he's Kim Kardashian's former boo thing. I have no idea what that number is.
0: I mean, think about his wiener. Propelled Kim Kardashian. That was the start, right? That was, you know how some people strike gold? Or have you ever watched the Beverly Hillbillies and they found, liquid gold, if you will? They found oil.
1: Yeah.
0: That his wiener was like oil for Kim Kardashian because she's now a billionaire.
1: No, she is. And it's 958 a year.
0: 958 a year.
1: Mm-hmm. A month, I mean. Because he said he did 11,000 in 1 year?
0: No, it's 11,500 total throughout his life.
1: Oh, well then, yeah, I guess that would, okay, that'd be like 958 a year.
0: Right around there.
1: Well, I mean, I guess that depends when he started having sex and how old.
0: Let's say he's been having sex for 20 plus years.
1: Yeah.
0: Maybe longer. Damn, that's a lot.
1: It is.
0: And you know what was crazy? Because we always called Nard a whore, but he actually passed his STD test.
2: Yeah, mm-hmm. I did.
0: On the air, he called them while, we're on break, and he's like, hey, everything good? And so, apparently, there's no infections on his wiener.
2: No, I've been saying that.
1: No, and he was like, he's on the phone with the STD people, right? And Nard does this annoying thing, like when he is right about something or one. He'll be on speakerphone with the people. He's like, you want to talk to him? Huh? You want to talk to him?
2: Yeah.
1: And so this lady, this STD lady is just like on the phone, like waiting to see if anybody else wants to talk to him to verify this. And I'm like, they can't, like, sometimes Nard makes me want to smack him in his mouth.
0: And it was funny because during the conversation,
1: you want to talk to him?
5: She goes, now, there's nothing we can do to make it look good, but you don't have any STDs.
1: I died when she said that.
2: What? She didn't say nothing like that.
0: Yeah, she said
2: she
0: was weird looking.
2: She
0: but
2: didn't
0: you
2: even
0: don't,
2: see it.
0: But you don't have
2: she
0: any
2: never
0: STDs.
2: Even, they didn't have
0: they
2: a
0: had
2: picture.
0: To. They wore gloves.
2: What? It was blood work.
0: Billy loves talking about wieners. Like, girls, you know what? I have a wiener. It's funny. It relates to the show. And I'm sure, Sappy Pappy, you love wieners.
1: Listen, I'm the wiener guy. I love it in my porn. So it's, but what are we going to talk? You want us to just talk about vaginas? Like, whatever. Wieners are funny. Especially when it's Nard's wiener.
0: No, ladies.
1: Have you ever seen Daniel's wiener?
0: hilarious.
1: Like, it's one of the funny. How could I not talk show. About it? It is. That is one of the funniest things I've ever seen in my life.
0: Hey, how about this? Ladies, why don't you make your vaginas funnier?
1: Mm-hmm.
0: Right? We've done a good job as men to make our wieners funny for a long time. It always gets a laugh. Mm-hmm. Like, balls and wieners gets laughs. Hey, how about you guys make your vaginas funnier, and then we'll start talking about them. But right now, there's nothing funny about them.
1: Well, I mean, vaginas can look really funny, but then we just seem like we're bullies. You know what I mean? It's like, nobody cares that we're bullying guys. You know, what do you want us to do? Like, just talk crap about girls' private parts? That's rude.
0: Look, you guys got That'd upset. That'd be rude. There was one lady who was doing an OnlyFans, and I said that hers looked like the Scream mask.
1: You did.
0: And, I mean, that was a great joke.
1: It was. But it's all like, right. If we made those every day, it'd be like, God, these guys are really rude. You know? We make fun of wieners. Nobody cares.
0: Nobody cares. I'm not hurt. No.
1: Nobody's feelings are getting hurt.
0: Guys have thick skin, so we
1: Billy
0: don't
1: took
0: cry
1: a chance
0: about
1: there
0: it.
1: When he made fun of the Scream mask vagina, because there's probably some ladies that have that vagina, and they're like, aw, damn it. Damn it, I have that vagina. That sucks.
0: Right? It's not
1: Honey,
0: like...
1: did you know that I had the ghost face killer vagina? Like, that sucks.
0: Well, and look, Daniel, he laughs at his own wiener.
1: Oh, man, he
0: Guys
1: knows
0: will
1: it's
0: laugh
1: hilarious.
0: At their own wieners.
1: He's known it's funny his whole life. He used to go to a separate shower when he was in the Navy because he didn't want anybody seeing it.
0: He would use the girl's shower.
1: No, he would take... There was hot showers and cold showers. He would purposely take an ice-cold shower. He was the only one in there. Because there was nobody else was going to see his wiener. So this dude went and, like, froze to death in the showers. Just because he's like, I don't want to shower with
5: I don't
1: him.
5: Want any guys seeing yeah. it.
0: This was going viral yesterday for whatever reason.
1: Yeah.
0: There's this actress. Her name is Winona Ryder.
1: Okay, I've heard of her.
0: And she was big. She was in Beetlejuice, the original Beetlejuice. I think she was in, what's that, Edward Scissorhands?
1: Yeah.
0: I'm sure she's done other stuff. But apparently, there was a quote from an interview that was 20 years ago. And I had no idea she had huge boobs.
1: I did not know that either.
0: But there was a guy that she was dating that said she had huge boobs, bigger than they seem on screen. And she had this habit of constantly dragging him into bed. It was exhausting. He had to dump her because he couldn't keep up with the sex.
1: Okay, because she was so horny?
0: She was so horny.
1: That's a tough look if you're a guy and that's how you go out.
0: He goes, she just had huge breasts, bigger than they seem on screen.
1: Why did he?
0: It was exhausting.
1: What did he roll out for? What is going on right now? Why would you leave?
0: He's the lead singer of some band. I don't even know how to pronounce it, but it was 20 years ago, so it doesn't even matter.
1: No.
0: But he was just saying, Winona Ryder, she was an actress. She had, you know, big, giant breasts, and she wanted sex too often.
1: Aww.
0: And so he was like, I
1: too
0: just...
1: Too often.
0: Her boobs were too big, and she wanted it too often. It just wasn't going to work out.
1: This. So just, bro, just come out and say that you like guys. That's it. Like, how could that possibly make sense?
0: You know what? This steak is just too juicy, too delicious. Can you send
1: it back?
0: Take it back. Can you cook it longer and just ruin it?
1: I need something a little tougher to chew on. Like, what? What? I can't believe that guy said that. That makes him look weird.
0: Yeah, because this is every man's dream.
1: It is.
0: Right? Big boobs.
1: And she wants to do it all the time.
0: All the time.
1: And it's white. No, like, come on. Winona Ryder was hot. I found her attractive anyways.
0: Yeah, she didn't need makeup.
1: No.
0: She was a natural beauty. She just, I mean,
1: although
0: was,
1: I just realized that's who Winona Ryder is. I thought Winona Ryder was, you know, these boots are made for, I don't know, whatever that country singer is.
0: No, that was Britney Spears, it was Jessica Simpson.
1: No,
0: that
1: boots
0: redid.
1: Under his, boots under the bed or something like
0: oh,
1: that.
0: Oh, that's
1: know.
0: Shania Twain.
1: There we go, Shania Twain.
0: Yeah.
1: Doesn't Winona Ryder sound like a country singer's name, though?
0: Well, there is. There's Winona Judd, but she is not a... She was never hot.
1: Yeah, but she's got jugs, though, right?
0: No, but it was weird because I was like, her mom's, like, pretty.
1: Who?
0: Winona Judd's mom.
1: Oh, really?
0: Yeah. Her mom was, like, pretty. And then I was like... And then she had a sister that was pretty, and it was like, all right, What happened?
1: Oh, dang. Winona Ryder's got some, like, gifs out there of her, like, running down some steps. Those things are moving.
0: Okay, so you've seen them.
1: Well, I'm watching them right now.
0: Right now.
1: Yeah. Mystery in the Dark. I don't know if that's a movie, I guess.
0: Winona Ryder was...
1: No, I'm sorry. Dracula is where the movie's from.
0: She was born in Minnesota.
1: Mm.
0: That's her birthplace.
1: Dude, them things are going. Like, that's badass.
0: Yeah, I know. I just find that... I don't know why this is going...
1: Oh, this girl wanted to do it too much.
0: I don't know why.
1: Look, there it is.
0: Oh, I know. There she is.
1: Yeah. That's pretty cool.
0: What's wild is this went viral yesterday because... I mean, what guy's ever been like, man, I gotta leave you. You just want it too much.
1: And her boobs are just, they're too big.
0: And that was 20 years ago.
1: Like, what? Like, what? I mean, okay, so, yeah, maybe this guy, I don't know.
0: She's petite. She probably weighs 120 pounds. 20 years ago, she might have weighed 120 pounds.
1: Yeah.
0: She's very, like, very petite.
1: Yeah.
0: And this person said, Minnesota mommy milkers, just... I don't know why mommy milkers just grosses me out, that phrase.
1: Because it's like, yeah, because we're not into breastfeeding.
0: Yeah, I'm not into that.
1: That's what mommy milker sounds like.
0: Nard, have you had a woman breastfeed you?
2: No, I haven't. Okay. No, I used to have to stand in line while you wouldn't let me finish. I had to stand in line while I like drank out of a bottle while my daycare worker held it. But like...
1: Out of the same bottle as other kids?
2: Yeah. It was like a water fountain.
1: But it was the same bottle.
2: Yes.
1: And so at your daycare,
2: yeah,
1: there would be a daycare worker just have a bottle, and you guys would have to line up to get one to milk.
0: Hold on, she was
2: sitting down, like, and that's the closest I've ever gotten to like breastfeeding.
0: Was she putting the milk from her breast in the bottle?
2: Like, she would hold it like up by her chest, kind of, like, be like, all right, time.
0: Yeah, but you were also 12 years old in daycare.
2: What?
1: No. That's crazy.
0: So you're telling me she had her boob out, she was squirting
1: her boob out
0: into the bottle.
2: No, she had the bottle with the little nipple, you know, and then like she treated it like a water fountain. Like, all right, guys.
1: That's still crazy to me. That is the most, what kind of sanitary insane, and all the kids are drinking off the same bottle.
2: Yeah.
1: Dude, you should be able to retroactively go back in time and sue that daycare.
2: We only had to worry about chickenpox, not COVID. You don't hear about chickenpox much.
1: Well, it ain't the most country bumpkin thing I ever heard. All we had to worry about was chickenpox, man. We

0: you got to talk to Nard here and there, because like I've known Nard for 20 years and I've never heard that story. And that's like I feel like that's a core thing for Nard.
1: Okay, Derek. Now this is why you got to keep digging with Nard.
0: It is.
1: We're paleontologists, mm-hmm. looking for stuff, digging up bones from Nard's past. And now today, 20 years after knowing this dude, he just told us that they shared the same baba and they all got a squirt of milk out of the same baba nipple.
0: Yeah, we wait in line. And he called it the milk line.
2: Yeah. It was a line.
0: And like, normally that milk line would be like where you go get your own carton of milk. You know, the little carton you would get.
2: It was like for our first 15-minute break.
0: But this is...
1: What a cheap-ass daycare. Just give you guys each individual... little milks.
0: It's in a bottle, and the daycare worker's just holding it up.
2: Yeah.
0: Like, here you go. Here's a little bit for you.
2: Yeah.
0: Okay, next.
2: All right, yep. Hey, stop. That's too much.
0: Oh, man, I'd be pissed. Oh, I'd be pissed.
1: That's so gross.
2: Why?
0: Well, that wouldn't happen in my daycare because I was the only child, so I would have been like, my first day of grandma picking me up, because mom didn't pick me up, grandma picked me up, I'd be like, grandma, this is an issue. They got me sharing milk out of the same bottle. That would have not happened.
1: I'll be honest. I never had breast milk. Not as a child. Not as a baby. Not as nothing.
0: No, I just had the regular milk, but I loved it. But I would not have drank out of the same bottle as every other kid. Even as a kid, I would have been like, "What? No, no, no! I get my own bottle."
1: My grandma would get whole milk, and she tried to put that in my cereal, and so I just started eating the cereal dry.
0: That's insane. That's just because it was you 2%. You had to have 2%.
1: Yeah, 2 or 1.
0: Okay. Oh, you're doing skim.
1: I'd rather have water.
0: That's, come on. That's crazy as a kid. No, even whole sick. Milk. You were like, this is thick.
1: That was sick.
0: Yeah. I know. Sometimes the wife gets the baby. I've been getting the baby 2%, right? Sometimes the wife gets whole milk, and I'm like, hey, can you chill out with this? That's why this baby's in the 99th weight percentile.
1: Just buy a cow.
0: If you're going to have
1: just whole milk, then just buy a cow. What's the point of doing it? Just drink it right from an udder.
2: That's a good investment.
0: She's like 3 foot.
2: Yeah, you can do it as a tax write-off. I want to get a cow.
0: Oh, man. I got a baby that's like a year and 4 months, and she's like 3 foot, 84 pounds. You know what I mean? She's just this massive baby. I'm like, stop giving her whole milk.
1: She probably loves it.
0: Oh, she does.
1: My grandma loved it.
0: Mm-hmm.
1: And my
0: big,
1: grandma,
0: healthy baby.
1: My grandma was a big, healthy grandma. I showed you a photo of her. She was fat.
0: I mean, she looked like a grandma. I wouldn't say she's fat.
1: No, that was from when she was 19 years old getting married. And nobody was fat in her time.
0: Yeah, I don't think you could be. People were starving.
1: Yeah, no, I think she was the only fat person then.
0: That was when she was 19.
1: She was very pretty, but she was just
0: absolutely
1: fat. And it was odd because everybody else in her family was skinny.
0: Mm-hmm. Yeah.
1: And I do. I think it's the whole milk. And I think it's when she would put butter with peanut butter.
0: Mm-hmm.
1: Just in everything. Oh, I hated the food in my childhood.
0: She'd get that thickness from Derek. Hey, don't blame me. Her mom's fat, too.
1: Stop it, dude.
0: That's rude for them just to put it on me.
1: All right, I got to take a break. You got a shot at $1,000 coming up. Our Texas Hammer Hotline is open, 1-855-FU-BILLY. We'll be right back.
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0: good luck. Let me see what's coming up in the program. Let me see here. What is coming up on this program? Oh, man. This woman, she cheated with an ex because she wanted a real man.
1: Okay.
0: So, just a bit of warning, I guess, for the dudes out there. So, this woman, she was with a guy, and obviously the guy was a guy, and he pushed back a little bit. She didn't like it. She didn't like that he pushed back. She didn't like that he didn't listen to all her rules, so she dumped him.
1: Yeah.
0: But he's like, no, my man, I'm not going to listen to everything. I'm not going to do everything you tell me to do. I'm sorry. I'm not going to cower to you. So they split up. She gets with a guy who's super agreeable and just, you know, kisses her ass. They do whatever she wants to do.
1: Yeah.
0: And you know what? She's like, this is kind of boring. So she cheats with the ex.
1: That sucks.
0: Yeah, no, it sucks bad. Well, let's see what else I got. Oh, this is funny. No, I think you, I don't know, you're not really a Lord of the Rings or Star Wars guy, are you?
1: No, he hates that stuff.
0: Okay.
1: He hates Star Wars.
0: You've never even seen it, right?
2: No, he
1: thinks it's weirdo stuff.
0: You've never seen Lord of the Rings, right?
2: Lord of the Rings, for sure not.
0: Have you ever seen... Dun, dun, dun, dun,
2: yeah.
0: Dun, dun, dun. What's that?
2: Indiana Jones.
0: All right, badass.
2: Yeah, my dad watched it.
0: Okay, good.
2: My dad watched it.
0: At least your dad was a man.
2: Yeah, no, he watched Star Wars and stuff.
0: Derek, admit it. Like, so for a lot of dudes,
1: yeah,
0: it's exciting. If let's say you meet a woman, right? You start talking to her and everything.
1: I'm married.
0: Yeah, but I'm just saying. Let's say you meet a woman, you start talking to her, and you're like, she's never seen Lord of the Rings. It's a big moment for when you're like, all right, we're gonna watch Lord of the Rings together. That's a big deal for dudes to share that moment with their woman.
1: Oh, I would never show her that.
0: Oh, no, you have to. Showing a woman Lord of the Rings for the first time, that's a very intimate thing for men.
1: That might weird her out.
0: Well, if it weirds her out, then you know she's not for you.
1: Well, I think it would probably weird out most females. Lord of the Rings?
0: I also have wife never happy, so he buys other women things. How funny is that? His wife is never happy.
1: I did this.
0: Yeah, so you did that, right?
1: I did this.
0: Yeah, okay, so you can relate.
1: I got so tired of, my ex-wife and trying to always make her... It was always something, right? It was like, okay, she wanted this, so I'd, like, work hard and I'd get that. And then when I got that, it was, like, something... And, like, this woman was just never, like, grateful.
0: Couldn't make her happy.
1: I could not make her happy. That's why I cheated on her profusely. But the girlfriend, you know, that I had this on my wife, yeah, I would... I bought her nice stuff, but in the end, though, my ex-wife ended up getting more of my money, so she just bought herself nice stuff
0: with your money
1: through the government after it was garnished.
0: Side chick has more power than the main chick.
1: Oh man, I hate it. Made my last child support payment though. Suck it.
0: Oh man, that's gotta feel good.
1: The money train's over, bitch. The money train has stopped. It's no longer leaving the station no more. You're gonna have to go to work. Sorry.
0: How great is that?
1: Sorry, I'm a little amped up.
0: No, I like that. Yeah, we all applaud Derek in the chat? Get an applause?
1: Thank you.
0: If you're watching on Twitch, YouTube, or Facebook Live, Derek has completed, what a lot of men botch, and that is child support.
1: Completed. Never missed a payment.
0: Good job, Derek. That's a big dub.
1: Appreciate it.
0: So,
1: as you can tell, I'm a little bit excited.
0: Tell him he is a great guy.
2: He is a great guy.
1: Why did you say it like that?
0: I know.
1: Like, you didn't mean that at all.
2: Yeah, I did.
1: Could you have said that and like meant it less?
0: What? Yeah, no, I don't think he could have, actually.
1: That was insane.
2: I did.
1: You were like, yeah, he's a great guy.
2: I didn't say like that.
1: Yeah, you did.
2: I did not.
1: Yeah, you did.
2: I did not.
1: Rewind it. Yeah, you did.
2: I said he's a great guy.
1: No, you were like, yeah, he's a great guy.
0: I mean, it's all right.
1: Yeah, he's a great guy. Yeah.
0: You know what I mean?
1: He's cool. Yeah, he's a great guy.
0: I mean, why we gotta, like, praise him?
1: Okay, dude. You got a problem?
2: No, I do not.
0: He's just doing

0: supposed
1: problem?
0: To do.
1: I do not.
2: I mean, isn't he supposed to do that? I mean, why are we giving him a round of applause?
3: Sounds like you got a problem.
1: I really don't.
2: Kiss the ring, bitch. He finished his child support.
3: Yeah, whatever. He's a good guy.
1: What?
2: Even our GM says, congratulations, Derek.
3: Oh, thank you, Mark. Appreciate that. I wish he didn't know, because then he tries to get out and give me a raise when it's time.
2: Oh, no.
1: Oh, no. Now you got a built-in raise.
2: That's what they do, too.
3: That's what they do, yeah.
2: No, I've had several people say, well, you know, once you're done paying for this, once you have this thing you don't have to worry about, then, oh, that it's like you get a raise. And it's like, okay, all
3: right. Yeah, well, why don't you stay out of my personal business?
2: Yeah, why don't you do that?
3: Well, why don't you put your personal business out there? Well, I'm doing a show.
2: Well, there's these men, right? So women, their biggest complaint when they go to a guy's house for the first time.
3: Yeah.
2: This cracked me up yesterday. I don't want to say what it is. I'm going to tease you with it, but it is a big complaint that women have when they go to a guy's house.
3: Mm-hmm.
2: This cracked me up. So I'm going to make you have to wait.
3: Okay.
2: Wait to hear what it is.
3: I can't wait for that.
2: Because it made me laugh. I was like, oh, that's a hearty har ha ha.
3: Yep.
2: I don't know if it's true, but women are complaining about it. Did you see a Florida teacher got fired after allegedly twerking in class, grabbing a student's neck, and then calling herself the million-dollar prostitute? Remember we talked about that?
3: I do kind of vaguely remember that.
2: Remember that lady? She went a little crazy? Well, now she's been arrested.
3: Oh, okay, good. Sounds like she should have been.
2: Imagine having teachers that twerked.
3: Oh, man, what a dream.
2: That was something that never happened to us.
3: I never saw that.
2: You might have got a teacher with big boobs.
3: Maybe.
2: Maybe.
3: But usually big boob women don't work.
2: So you hardly ever got that.
3: Yeah, I don't think I ever.
2: But now you got teachers that are twerking. Mm-hmm. And there's got to be 6 or 7 stories every week about a teacher banging a student.
3: Yep.
2: I got this one. A Florida math teacher fired after she was busted for allegedly having sex with a student.
3: Hmm.
2: So,
3: I mean, it's been a while since we've had teacher-student sex. And by a while, I mean a couple months, so.
2: No, I mean, there's a story. I just haven't been reading the stories because there's so many. I thought.
3: Really?
2: Right now, there's at least 6 or 7 new ones every week.
3: I thought it kind of chilled out a little bit. At least that's what I thought I had noticed, but I guess not.
2: All these women are banging all these male students.
3: Yeah, no, it's become a problem.
2: She was humping this dude for 5 months.
3: Mm-hmm.
2: And then the boy told his parents, he's like, I got a secret girlfriend.
3: Yeah, yeah.
2: Anyway, she got in trouble.
3: No, it's, I mean, yeah, you go to jail.
2: And a girlfriend allegedly stabbed her dude to death.
3: Damn.
2: For bringing home food to cook instead of taking her to the bar. She wanted to go to the bar. He brought food home for them to cook. She got upset. So she stabbed him to death.
3: I mean, I bet that chick put it down, though, in the bedroom. She had to have, right? If you're stabbing somebody over that, I bet that girl was a freak.
2: Maybe.
3: She wants to go to the bar and eat. Oh, man, she does some crazy stuff.
2: Okay, bar food, like bar cheeseburgers,
3: yes.
2: Used to be pretty fun.
3: Yeah.
2: Bar, I mean.
3: They're still a thing, Billy.
2: Cheese popcorn from a bar used to be fun.
3: Dude, you're just like the good old days. You're so, like, malnourished.
2: I am. I'm so malnourished. Derek, I feel malnourished.
3: No, I can tell. You look and act like it.
2: Yeah, so I got to give you $1,000 next. Hang on.
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9: Yeah. All right, looking for the keyword because you want $1,000. You better damn well win this. It's relax. Nord, you got to relax.
10: Relax.
9: Relax is the keyword. Yes. Let's see here. I don't know what the chat's talking about right now. Oh, they're saying congratulations, Derek, because you got done with your child support. What an accomplishment. Chris, when are you going to be done with your child support?
11: Never.
12: He still gets garnished even though he lives with the woman that it gets garnished. It's yeah. Crazy.
9: That is crazy.
12: All right, whatever. His woman's good with money, so.
9: Hey, do me a favor and win the $1,000 because it makes us look good.
12: Chris can't play.
9: Do me a favor and also listen to our show because it makes us look good. Watch our show. You know what I mean?
12: Yeah.
9: Because this is fun. You guys get a lot of fun for nothing.
12: Yeah.
9: So the least you could do is tell your friends, spread the word. Like we really are. There's nothing else out there. There's nothing else out there.
12: We win by default.
9: We win by hard work.
12: Absolutely.
9: Win by coming in here and being prepared every single day. We win by including our audience, making our audience a big part of our show. That's how we win. That's why we have a sponsor for our hotline, 1-855-FU-BILLY. That's our Texas Hammer hotline. That's why we have, if you look, we have probably one of the biggest chats in all of radio.
12: Sure.
9: Maybe in all of media, because these guys.
12: All of media is crazy. But,
9: yeah, yeah. No, I'm just.
12: Radio, for sure.
9: For sure. I'm going to say in all of media. It's all right, crazy.
12: I don't know how you say that.
9: I can say whatever.
12: Yeah, dude. You can.
9: Prove it. So go in there and chat with us. It's a lot of fun. They can be rude. They can be funny.
12: They have their moods. You just never know what kind of mood they're in.
9: And I love it.
12: Sometimes they're ornery.
9: And they're saying that some other shows, no, they actually don't have us. We don't pay for viewers.
12: Yeah, yeah. We're not talking about viewership.
9: No. Okay.
12: We're talking about engagement, interaction.
9: Dumbass. If you look at our chat and how many people are in our chat.
12: Yeah.
9: And go look at these other stupid shows' chats. They got nobody in them.
12: Right.
9: So go, you know, beg BHs for you, sir.
12: Just Billy doesn't flex a lot. Just let him flex.
9: I don't. Let me flex. Golly, what's right, you guys' God. Problem?
12: Don't you want him to kind of like man up sometimes a little bit, you know, and be like a little, yes. You know, like
9: can't,
12: little
9: can't
12: cock
9: we,
12: of the walk?
9: Can't
12: you know?
9: We have a little bit of an ego Come every on. Once in a while?
12: He doesn't do it that much. Let him roost.
9: Oh, my goodness.
12: Good Lord.
9: Let me show my feathers.
12: Yeah. Let him peacock a little bit.
9: A little bit. There's Good nothing Lord, else out guys. There like us. I'm sorry. There's not. There's nothing.
12: Come on.
9: We have the most engagement. We have the most downloads. We got the most everything. So, you know, too bad. Do better than shows. I don't know what to tell you.
12: Mm.
9: No, and, yeah, ratings through the roof. So, I mean, we're the best. That's all I'm saying.
12: There you go. You got it. It's said now.
9: It is. It is said. And I want to do better.
12: Mm-hmm.
9: And I want even higher ratings. I want more engagement. And I'm not going to be a bitch and pay for viewers.
12: No. Well, I'm not, what's the point?
9: I'm not going to pay for fake people and bots.
12: No.
9: Either you're watching not. Our video or you're not. And go look at the other shows. They pay for their viewers. You can tell by the engagement. You can tell by how many people are chatting and interacting. So just go look. There's nothing touches us. So I don't know. I just wanted to peacock a little bit. You know, we just hit another ratings, you know, success. I want to keep it going.
12: Yeah. It's been wonderful.
9: Yeah, I don't want to see
12: that. You know
9: how
12: much Arby's I get to buy this weekend?
9: A lot.
12: Lots.
9: So, this is a plan. If you think that maybe your woman might be cheating, maybe your mm-hmm. woman has the potential to cheat.
12: Yeah.
9: This is what you're supposed to do. Send your woman flowers from a secret admirer. And if she doesn't okay. tell you that somebody sent her flowers and she doesn't know what's going on, mm-hmm. she's for the streets.
12: Okay. Yeah.
9: So if she gets flowers
12: mm-hmm.
9: at her job or whatever, and she doesn't tell you about it, I mean, look, you could call it like a stupid game or whatever, but mm-hmm. if you are just teetering, you're like, man, I don't know if I should trust her. Something feels off, right? Something feels weird.
12: Right.
9: This guy's advice is send your woman flowers. Send her something from a secret admirer. And then if she doesn't, you know, days go by, she doesn't tell you about it, she's for the streets.
12: Okay. All right. Yeah, I mean, that would be, if she doesn't tell you immediately.
9: Because if your woman's into you,
12: yes,
9: then she's going to be like, hey, I don't know what's going on, but somebody sent me flowers. Did you do this?
12: She's going to let you in on it right away.
9: Right away.
12: That's, I mean, if you have suspicion, do you think she's talking to somebody else? Yeah, send her anonymous flowers and see if she says anything. I think that's a great way to get to the bottom of that.
9: All right, did Nard fall asleep?
10: No, I didn't fall asleep.
9: We were gassing ourselves up. Did Nard fall asleep?
12: I don't think so.
10: No, I didn't know.
9: Okay, all right. Looked like you're passed out. That's what the chat was saying.
10: Oh.
9: They said you were either gooning live on the air, which would be crazy. Right?
10: No, I wasn't.
12: He's done that before.
9: I'm going to get the viewers up right now. I'm going to goon.
12: Yeah. No, it wouldn't be his first time.
9: Let's see. I wanted to bring this up. I guess dudes, they don't know how to hump. And so they're either humping too long or too little. And so what is the sweet spot for humping?
11: Okay, so for the bad topic, we're going to talk about how long are people actually having sex? Like, what is an ideal time for you?
9: I think a lot of women say that men get this wrong.
12: Duh.
9: That they either get it done too fast or they go too long. So what's the sweet spot? 1-855-FU-BILLY. We'll go around the room. What do you think over there, Nard?
10: You go through at least two or three positions. And once you hit those three, then boom, you're done.
9: So you hit two or three positions.
12: Yeah. That's how long?
10: Yeah.
12: You can't put a time on it?
10: Yeah. Like, I would say about like 3 minutes. 3 to 4 minutes.
12: What are you, like, speed running positions?
10: No.
12: Are you talking about each position lasting that long?
10: No, we just talked about how, like, how long a minute actually is the other day. And you're like, wow, that's long. Like, I would say about a minute on each.
12: Mm, okay. A minute on each. Wow.
13: Times three.
9: That's 3 minutes. Yeah. I mean, Nor might be right. 3 minutes might be good for
12: a
9: woman.
12: There's a correct answer here.
9: I'm just wondering what
12: it
9: is.
12: That's not it. The correct answer is when she climaxes.
9: I think the correct answer is when she gets...
13: Because you're right. I mean,
9: no, he's right.
10: Well, sometimes they just want it over. They don't even care about climaxing.
9: Really?
12: With Nard. Yeah, they're like, please, just get this over with.
10: No, I'm just saying.
13: Get it over.
10: Yeah.
13: You're done.
10: Like a
12: let
10: lot,
12: me out of here.
10: Like, a lot of them will just...
9: Let me out. Let me out.
10: A lot of them will just do it.
12: Get your forehead off my face.
10: What? No, a lot of them would just do it. Just...
9: Oh, my gosh, your breath.
12: He has good breath.
9: Oh, my gosh, you're making my face turn yellow. You're melting my makeup. I think Derek's right, but I think... That the woman, if you got to know if your woman wants two or three,
12: mm-hmm.
9: right? So they got to have, because for every one that a guy gets, the woman's supposed to get three. So you got to give her three, and then you got to hurry up probably and get yours done. Because she's done at that point.
12: Yeah. Yeah. I mean, that just gives you the sign that you can now.
9: So what is the sweet spot?
11: Because I think that we've all been in situations where you was like, okay... That ain't last long enough. Mm. And then sometimes it's like, okay.
9: He missed that one.
12: That was a whole, like, a sentence.
9: That's just for the chat. Oh, my gosh. How does he miss that?
12: I have no idea.
9: All right, so...
12: He said, sorry, I couldn't understand them. Okay.
9: 1-855-FU-BILLY. How long should a dude last? And you know, for 30 minutes minimum is what Dead Kitty says.
12: Okay.
9: 30 minutes. You're telling me women want that for 30 minutes?
12: That's why her name's Dead Kitty.
9: Yeah, because that thing's got to be dead after 30 minutes.
12: Absolutely. That thing's got to be just flat on the road.
9: Sun says 20 to 25 minutes.
12: Mm-hmm. Okay.
9: I think people think they do it longer than they actually do.
12: Yeah, and the way that you find that out is when you video it, and then you look back and you're like, damn, this runtime's only 4 minutes? Son of a bitch.
9: Rad says 2 minutes of full Nelson.
12: That's crazy.
9: Lovelace says 10 to 15 minutes. Yes, sir. 30 minutes from Stevie.
12: Huh.
9: Do you think older women want it to last longer? So, you know how you... As you get older, maybe you're like, I want it 30 minutes.
12: Mm-hmm.
9: When you're in your 20s, it's probably 10 to 12 minutes is fine. Then you get to you become a mature woman. You get in your 30s and 40s, and now you want that. You can take more of a pounding. You know what I mean?
12: Yeah.
9: You've gotten used to the pounding, so like 30 minutes is fine. Panda says 10 minutes tops.
12: Yeah, because I think, well, if you're listening to the radio, you didn't get to hear that part, but she was like, you know, they get to a point where they're like, when is this stuff going to end?
9: When's this going to stop?
12: Yeah.
9: So do you think that as women get older, they want it longer?
12: I think that's probably a good assumption.
9: Right? Because you can take...
12: I'll let you know when I give older women, but...
9: Because you can take a pounding, right?
12: Mm-hmm.
9: This dude says, during football season, you're only getting 15 minutes.
12: Ain't that the truth?
9: And no foreplay.
12: I mean, football season, I'm barely having sex.
9: Dude, foreplay has to be at an all-time low during football season.
12: It is, especially because there's so many nights that it's on. You know, you got Thursday, Sunday, Monday, sometimes Saturdays.
9: Mm-hmm.
12: Like, it's just like, okay, all right.
9: Unless you got a good woman where she's like, hey, put the game on and then let's do it.
12: Yeah, but no woman like that exists, Billy.
9: I'm just saying. Maybe, like, you're maybe living there is.
12: Fantasy land.
9: I am. Yeah. La La Land.
12: Oh, yeah. Like, oh, she comes out of the kitchen with some nachos and her boobs out, and she's like, I want to, you know.
9: Okay, now you're in fantasy land.
12: I mean, that's a picture you're painting there. Just like, not, it doesn't happen.
9: Do you know how many women complain that they don't get any Australian kisses during football season?
12: Yeah, I'm sure
9: they'll
12: go
9: from September all the way till February without special kisses.
12: Well, I mean, you know, if she wants that, she better find a razor. I'm just saying, man, that thing jungle right now. So it's all like, right. What do you want me to do?
9: You
12: complaining about that? It's like, okay, all right, mom. Well, let's clean that up.
9: Yeah, we gotta fix
12: you
9: that.
12: You know what I mean?
9: So she's just growing it out, huh?
12: She's doing her mom thing.
9: Oh, yeah.
12: How moms and wives get.
9: They get lazy with it.
12: Yeah, they do.
9: But we get lazy with ours, too.
12: Oh, dude, mine's disgusting. It's full dad mode right now.
9: You know what I thought?
12: I need a weed eater.
9: There was this dude, his name, I forget it. It might have been like Tom or Bob or something, but he was my buddy's dad. And he was like pretty ripped, right?
12: Uh-huh.
9: But he was always wearing tight jeans, and they were kind of lower-waisted jeans.
12: No.
9: Yes. This, Derek. Lower-waisted jeans, no shirt,
12: uh-huh.
9: And the pubes would come out of the top of his jeans.
12: Yikes.
9: And he said, no, the ladies, that I wanted to see
12: where
9: the...
12: He did that on purpose.
9: He did it on purpose because he said, I want the ladies to see where the jungle starts.
12: What a slut. Like, what a complete whore that dude is. Showing your pubes out of the top of your jeans like it's chest hair. That's, come on, dude.
9: Now the ladies love it.
12: That's insane.
9: What's up, Ace?
13: Hey, so y'all said there's no women out there that would do that during football season. You're actually wrong, because mine has.
9: Oh, okay. All right. So you
12: got me the first time.
9: So you've had a woman bring you nachos topless during football season.
13: Yeah, she's even came with, like, sexy outfits while I'm in the middle of the game and walked out of the room.
9: That would be kind of cool if she had a sexy Sunday outfit for football and a Thursday one,
12: mm-hmm.
9: as well as, you know, sometimes there's games on Saturday. You have Monday night football, and she's got sexy outfits.
12: Yeah.
9: And then she's bringing you food?
13: Yep.
12: With her boobs out. That's crazy.
13: Yep.
9: All right. Can you tell us what does the sexy outfit look like?
13: So it's open in the front, open in the back, and it's just like a bunch of strings everywhere.
9: Oh, yeah. Gotcha.
12: That sounds sexy.
9: Does it have a number on it, like 6'9" or?
12: Oh, it's a jersey?
13: Actually, no, it doesn't.
9: It doesn't?
13: No, it's not. It has no number.
12: That's such a hot look, though, when girls wear like the jerseys that are like fitting to their, their body, and then they just have a thong on.
13: Cool. Mm. Yeah, but before this happened, mm-hmm. I was with Derek. Like, this is not, no one ever does that. And then when she did, I was like, wow.
9: Where did you meet her? Is there like a farm or something? Like, where do you meet these women?
12: Ojo's parking lot.
13: Actually, I've been with her for going on 15 years already, and I met her online.
9: Really? So that's, you got to meet them online.
12: I met her out when we went out honking.
9: So you found her, and she does this sexy stuff for you, and she has continued to do that for the 15 years that you guys have been together.
13: Yep, she does it once in a, yep, she does it like maybe once every week.
12: Congratulations, sir.
9: Damn.
12: That's amazing.
9: Damn.
13: And the only thing is, I don't know what day she's going to do it, but she does do it once a week during football season.
12: That's awesome.
9: There's a lot of jealous people right now.
12: Me.
9: There's a lot of men just crying in their cars on their way to work.
12: Well, they don't even be crying.
9: Because their woman
12: instead
9: hasn't...
12: Instead of being jealous, just be happy
9: that
12: their
9: woman hasn't
12: this
9: wore anything sexy for him in years.
12: Yeah. Don't be jealous. Just
9: Why'd
12: be
9: you
12: happy
9: laugh,
12: for him.
9: Nard? Would you fart or did you laugh?
12: I laughed.
9: Okay, all right. I can't tell sometimes. All right, this woman, she cheated with an ex because he was a real man. I'll get to that next.
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3: What's up, Billy Madison Show? Still got a shot at that $1,000. 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
3: All right, badass.
4: Do it by 30 after, though.
3: Derek?
5: Yeah?
3: Coming over the program, I'll have to get your insight because you said you'd do you would do this.
5: What?
3: This guy, he doesn't even get sex from these women. He just buys other women's stuff because all his wife does is complain. So he would go home. I don't need that now. I'm going to play it later.
5: I put it up there. I'm just saying, like, don't lump me in with him.
3: I'm doing a little bit of a tease right now.
5: Because I would have sex with the girl.
3: Right. What? Yeah, I get it. But this guy, he was
5: like, I don't even have sex with the other girls. I just buy him stuff. No, sir. That don't.
3: This
5: really?
3: Guy.
5: Don't say that's Derek. You've done this.
3: He would come home and nothing he did made his wife happy. Nothing.
5: Yeah.
3: Everything he did was wrong.
5: That part relatable.
3: And so he started buying other women's stuff.
5: Uh-huh.
3: And this lawyer, you probably seen him on the internet. He talks about, well, why is this guy doing that? And he's like, hey, are you having sex with these women? He's like, no, I'm not. There's nothing sexual about it. So later on, I want to hear from dudes. Do you buy women things, gifts, whatever it is?
5: Well, they obviously do because of OnlyFans.
3: Maybe pay a bill or something. And do you do it not necessarily just for the sexual aspect of it? Maybe that's a bonus. But you do it because they're happy.
5: Yeah.
3: Right? You get their positive energy.
5: And we, as men, we just want to make women happy.
3: Well, you just don't want to come home to doom and gloom, and you don't want to come home to sourpuss.
5: We're here to serve you guys.
3: Nobody wants sourpuss.
5: Nobody.
3: Right? You come home, she just got a sourpuss face.
5: Mm-hmm.
3: You're like, she doesn't greet you at the door. She's like, you're home early. It's like, you look at it. It's like, wait a minute. I'm home at the time. I got done with work. Where was it? Where did you want me? It just seems early.
5: Mm.
4: Just seems early.
3: You know what I'm talking
5: about.
3: She's
5: really happy to see you.
3: And look, it's flipped. It used to be the dude. He would come home and he'd take his bad day out on his wife.
5: Mm-hmm.
3: You know, maybe men deserve it now because it used to be he'd come home and he'd yell at the dog and he'd yell at the kids and then it'd be like, ooh, dad's a little
5: upset. I hate
3: that,
5: though, because that we didn't do that. They did. Be mad at them.
3: I know, but I'm just saying.
5: I hate that it's like men.
3: We're paying for the sins of our fathers.
5: That should not happen.
3: So now the women are coming on. They're all crabby.
5: Yeah. Right, well, this is because my mom used to get yelled at.
3: Yeah, we weren't allowed to be crabby back then.
5: What does that got to do with me?
3: Are we getting a spanking?
5: Ew. It's crazy.
3: Literally, back in the day, whenever it was, the doctor would be like, he'd be like, man, I don't know. And then she's like crabby. He's like, well, give her a spanking.
5: Have you tried a spanking?
3: Yeah, give her a little smack. And so then, you know, anytime a woman was crabby back then, they would get a spanking.
5: Yeah. I don't know if it was a doctor prescribed or not. But
3: no, some doctors would be like, hey,
5: would
3: man,
5: they?
3: Yeah.
5: Hopefully they lost their license.
3: I don't know. You used to be able to smoke at the doctor's office,
5: too.
3: That
5: is true. It takes time to figure things out.
3: But, you know, now you think about it, your woman could be crabby and she still needs a spanking. It's just not a disciplinary spanking. It's more of a dirty spanking. So maybe that's what she's like, I need a spanking, but smack my ass. So it could be the same thing. Maybe, you know, maybe they're just not getting spanked enough. I don't know.
5: I don't know if there's anything hotter, though, than when a girl's being like, crabby, bad attitude, whatever it is, and she's just like, I just think I need some pee-pee.
3: Yeah.
5: And it's like, damn. Like, that is hot.
3: Do you know that there is a whole fetish out there? It's called the brat fetish, where he's like, hey, oh, you need to get ready because we're going to go eat. And then she crosses her arms and goes, no.
5: Yeah.
3: And so there are dudes out there that are really into that, and they pay a woman to act like a brat.
5: Okay. I would pay her, but like I don't skip the TikToks when they're doing that.
3: Why you got to do that? Just go go online, meet a woman. She'll end up being a brat.
5: Uh-huh. Most of them are, yeah.
3: Yeah, come on.
5: And it is hot. I do agree.
3: This Rad says, I feel like you do that, Billy. Where you cross your arms and go,
5: he'll be a brat.
3: Yeah, I'll throw it.
5: He has only child syndrome sometimes.
3: Yeah. Me and Derek both.
5: Yes, we do. We'll throw some fits.
3: And I'm not ashamed to admit that.
5: I mean, I'm ashamed to admit that, but it's just a part of who I am.
6: Girls practice their, like, crossing their arms.
5: Are you calling me a girl?
6: What? Nope.
5: Is that what you're doing right now?
6: No, because I see the girl on a treadmill yesterday. And she had the whole stance, like, approaching her guy with her arms, like, crossed.
5: She was walking on the treadmill with her arms crossed?
6: Yeah, I've never seen anything like it. Never seen anything like it. And she was, like, scowling, like, just like, I'm like, man, she's...
5: You thought she was practicing?
6: Yeah, it looked like it. Like, I've never seen a girl cross her arms and, like,
5: while
6: scowl
5: on the treadmill. Yeah. I don't see treadmills a lot, but yeah. Okay, all right. Yeah. You jump in on that, too?
6: Well, I was just...
3: He called you fat there.
6: I didn't say
5: you
6: fat.
5: You want to go?
3: He said, why don't you work out there, Pudgy, what he said.
6: You want to go? I don't.
5: You've had attitude since I walked in.
6: Nope.
3: He has. Nard might need a spanking. I think Nard might want a spanking.
6: I wasn't trying.
3: You know how he gets when he wants a spanking.
6: I wasn't.
5: I think so.
6: I promise.
3: And you, if Derek spanks you today.
5: Are you talking about? Are you yelling?
6: Nope.
3: If Derek spanks you today, it's going to be insane. You won't be able to walk.
6: Right.
3: You don't want a Derek spanking today. You just don't.
5: Nope. Got my belt buckle on, too.
3: Yeah, no, you'll get the belt buckle. Mm-hmm. People are saying, beat his ass. Beat his ass. Beat his ass. Beat his ass. Yes, he does. Yes, he does. He's lippy. This bitch is lippy as hell.
5: That's crazy.
3: All right. Let me play the audio about the woman that cheated with an ex because he's a real man.
7: You are just jealous that he's a real man and you're not.
3: Oh, my gosh. Why you guys got to be? Okay, fine. You cheat. But can you just cheat with a little grace and dignity and not body bag the guy? Don't you already know that the guy, you've already inflicted the pain. That's like shooting somebody, and then you're like, oh, I'm going to drive him a car over him.
5: Okay. So you already shot him. Yeah, I want to make sure.
7: Until you learn how to be a real man, like he actually has abs, he actually has muscles, he, like works outside, actually gets his hands dirty. Until you can learn to do those things, I'm going to stay in communication with him.
8: Oh, really? Because the last time you left me for him, you came crawling back and now you're following him again?
3: Man.
5: If you're a guy... If you're a man, or you're a kid, right, and you're getting older and you're thinking about, do I want to go? I would go to a trade school. Girls literally only want dudes that work outside. That's it.
3: I would.
5: If you don't work outside, you are not a man.
3: I would only go to plumbers and pipe fitters.
5: That's it. Because, like, that's what the ladies want. That's the only guys that they respect. And you know what? Honestly, that's actually correct. That's how it should be.
3: And you're going to have to get beefy with some muscles, too. Mm-hmm. You're going to have to.
5: Yep. No, it's because I hear that all the time. And I know it in my own world. My chick's been pretty badass this week, only because, like, I've been outside working, almost dying, trying to weed eat and all this stuff. But she's like, that's the only time she respects me.
3: You know what's funny? It's because Derek comes to work and he's overheating and he has to throw up to cool down.
5: Dude, seriously.
3: He's like my cat.
5: No, I am. It happened to me yesterday.
3: I got this cat and the only way that she cools down is throwing up. That's and I'm like, man, Derek's got the same thing.
5: There's something wrong with me, yeah. Big time.
3: What's up, Wendy?
9: Hey.
3: What you got?
9: Sometimes you leave a guy because he cheats or is just not emotionally available. But then, like, you get with a guy who's emotionally available and caters to all your needs, and you kind of miss that man. Like, my ex.
3: So you're telling me that you'll leave a guy that cheated on you, but he was more of a manly man, and then you'll get with a guy that's maybe has a softer tone, a softer side, is a little more accommodating, and then you'll go back to the man that cheats? Can you guys make it make sense for me, please? Like, what
5: it's
3: do women want?
5: Having their cake and eating it, too.
3: Like, what do you guys want?
5: They're trying to figure it out.
9: I mean, my ex was a man. Like, he was strong and, like, didn't take any of my crap. But now my husband, like, lets me walk all over him and run the relationship.
3: And like, women don't want that, right? You don't want a guy that you can just walk all over. Maybe it's fun in the beginning, but after a while, you want a man that's going to challenge you.
9: Yeah, like, he does whatever I ask, and it's just not very attractive. Like, even sex with my ex is not, like, with my husband. Like, with my ex, it was animalistic, and it's...
3: Well, because he was a man, right? So he was a man. He was a dude.
5: Yeah.
3: He was a man. He was giving you sex like a man. You're with a dude that's soft. He's giving you sex like a woman.
5: He's forehead to foreheading you.
3: Right? So you're getting woman sex when you want a man.
9: Yeah, like, my husband, he doesn't dominate me. And I miss that. I miss having a man.
3: Yeah, women want to be dominated.
5: They do. We talked about this a little bit yesterday with the choking.
3: With respect, they don't want to be, look, you can't, like, call them names and stuff driving down the road. There's certain spots where you can do that, but you got to recognize that as a dude, and you got to be a man.
5: Uh-huh.
9: Yeah, I know.
3: So why would you, Wendy, why do you get with the last guy cheats, and then you marry a guy that's just real accommodating, and you thought that that's what you wanted?
9: Yeah, I mean, like, I thought that I wanted somebody that, like, wants to go everywhere I want to eat, wants to watch the shows I want to watch, but, like, I was just...
3: What you got is a girlfriend. That's what you got.
5: That is kind of what
10: she's describing. Watch whatever you want to watch, and we'll go eat wherever you want to eat. And yeah, whatever makes you happy makes me happy.
5: Mm.
9: Right. My ex, he was a douche, but, like, I was more turned on by the douche, if that makes sense.
3: Yeah, no, it makes total sense that... Because if you were like, hey, I really want steak, and he's like, yeah, I don't, I'm getting a taco, so you're going to eat a taco. That would turn you on, right? And then you're like, oh, I guess I'm getting a taco.
5: Right.
3: Because this strong man just told me I'm going to have a taco.
5: He just told me how it is.
3: You want that every once in a while. Not all the time.
5: That's where it becomes tricky.
3: But you want it once in a while, right? You want the dude to stand up for himself. You want him to have a spine. You want the dude to have a big bone in the front and a big bone in the back. Right?
9: Exactly.
5: But then they're going to bitch about that bone sometime.
4: Yep.
3: They will, but look what she's doing. She's still drooling, thinking, communicating probably with her ex.
5: That's why we want to leave this woman alone. Like, put her out to pasture somewhere. Like, get her away from society.
3: No, dude's got to step up.
5: Hell no.
3: Yes.
5: Hell no.
3: She got a guy, he cheated on you, which is bad on him. But now you got what you thought was a very accommodating guy. You got yourself a wife. And you don't want a wife. You want a husband.
9: I know, we want a man, but it's just sometimes better to settle with a more agreeable husband. Like,
3: well, you think there's not going to be fights?
5: These women deserve nothing.
3: You think there's not going to be fights? You think it's going to be an easier, more, I guess, and you know, maybe in certain articles they read about that. It's like, hey, if you're with a man that just agrees with you all the time and everything, there's more harmony in the relationship. I just don't see it that way,
5: Billy. I feel like you have her back.
3: Yeah,
5: woman deserves poverty and
3: shame. Why does she deserve poverty and shame?
5: Because she's going back and forth. She's like, oh, I want the nice guy gets the nice guy, but I want the rough guy sex.
3: She wants her man to start acting like a dude.
5: Okay, wants certain things that dudes don't do. Like, she wants, like, niceness or whatever it was.
3: No, look, here's what happened. She got with a guy that was a man's man. He cheated on her. She didn't like how that felt. So she got with a guy that was just going to do whatever she wants.
5: I understand.
6: And she ended up not liking that.
3: Yeah, she ended up not liking it. She's like, I got a wife. I wanted a husband. I just wanted a man that didn't cheat.
5: And so now she hooks up with a dude that's a man.
3: Yeah. Well, I don't know. Do you cheat on your husband? Or you don't have to tell us.
5: Yeah.
9: I don't, but I mean, I can't say that I don't miss my ex. I mean, I think most wives miss an ex. That's just a fact.
3: Okay,
9: they
3: now
9: won't
3: I'm not on
9: it.
3: Your side. You're the rudest lady ever.
5: Like, you realize that, like, not all manly men cheat. You just got a bad one. That's not all of them. I would say most of them don't, right? Or no?
3: I don't know. A real man, I have no idea.
5: I'm just guessing.
3: A real man with dignity is not going to cheat.
5: Oh, here we go with that.
3: All right, I'm just saying.
5: Here we go. Always shots.
3: Now, Derek is the exception to the rule because...
5: I'll stop it.
3: He was in a very sad, sad situation. Yes, he was. He was an abused man.
5: I was a victim.
3: He was starved of affection and attention.
5: I just wanted love.
3: That's all he wanted.
5: Be nice to me.
3: So that's not his fault.
5: Yeah, it's not.
3: Yeah, no, he cheated, but you know what I mean? He had to. He was forced to.

0: sure she, that one probably.
1: No, no, hurt. She tried. She tried to win him back.
2: Yeah. Yeah. Well, it was actually her that told me to do it. She's like, I bet you won't tell everybody what you're up to. And I said, yeah, right. I'll do it right now. But anyways, that was a crazy time.
1: That was. That was a different time. But
2: let's
1: get
2: back to you.
1: And
2: I just made my last payment to her.
1: Yep, it's the last child support payment.
2: Yep, I paid for that one.
1: All right, so Wendy, so you got an agreeable husband. If, let's say your husband, just this scenario, I'll paint. You're like, he's like, man, I really want to go for a cheeseburger. I really want a cheeseburger. Mm-hmm. And you're like, yeah, I don't want that. I want Chinese food. He's going to be like, oh, okay. Yeah, we'll get Chinese food. He's not going to push back at all?
0: No, like, it literally, like, whatever I want is, like, what we're going to do. And it's just, like, it's just very unattractive after a while. Like, I want someone to be like, no, this is what we're doing. We're getting.
1: You know what, though? You know, that would be hot to have a woman like that.
2: Yeah.
1: Right? That was just agreeable and did everything that you wanted. That would be so hot.
2: It would be, but don't you want a woman that sometimes, you know, makes the decision where you eat? You're like, you don't want to pick every time, do you?
1: Nah.
2: Or do you? Yeah.
1: I don't know. It just feels like a masculine thing to pick every time.
2: Oh, so like letting her pick sometimes is feminine?
1: Yeah, it feels a little sus. All right. But you got to do it in a way. You can ask her, hey, what are you in the mood for?
2: Mm.
1: And then you pick the spot.
2: Yeah.
1: Yeah, it just feels a little feminine when you're like, ah, what do you want to eat? Okay, we'll go do whatever you want to do.
2: Yeah.
1: But if you're like, hey, so what are you in the mood for? And she's like, well, I'd really like this. And then you just drive to the place.
2: Mm-hmm.
1: Right? You just take the initiative. You be a man. You drive to the place.
2: Be like, Arby's.
0: Yeah, the man should just take over and just just take her there.
1: And now you don't even get Pound Town. You probably just get scissored. That's what it sounds like. And he's so gentle. He probably caresses your hair. He doesn't pull your hair, he caresses it. Or you guys will be in the middle of doing it, and he's like, hey, your hair's in your face. And he moves it out of the way. She's laughing. Or he's like, am I?
0: Definitely not the animalistic.
1: No, he's not holding your arms down and telling you, you bad girl and stuff, right?
2: No, not doing none of that.
1: None of that stuff. Does he cry after? The chat wants to know, does he ever tear up during it because he loves you so much?
2: Oh, that's sweet.
0: No, thankfully not. I don't think I can handle that.
1: So you've never had to use his tears as lubrication to get in the mood?
0: No.
1: Oh, man. Man, you made a bad pick. You thought...
2: It happens.
1: You got what you thought you wanted, and now, yeah, you're kind of stuck with this guy. It's not going to work out, though. Eventually, you're going to get a divorce.
2: Uh-huh.
1: You'll probably here's the crystal ball says, eventually a strong man, whether it's your ex or somebody else, some strong man's going to, he's going to hit your fancy, and you're
2: hit your fancy.
1: You're going to cheat on your husband.
2: That's a crazy thing. He's going to hit your fancy. Don't you worry. He's going to hit your fancy.
1: Hang on, Bree, if you can. Or get her number. We'll call her right back. I'm curious what she has to say. 1-855-FU-BILLY. We'll be right back.
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0: All right, so showing a woman Lord of the Rings is such a big deal. I wonder if that audio's in there, Derek. It might be.
1: Showing a woman Lord of the Rings.
0: Yeah, see if it's in there. Showing a woman Lord of the Rings. I also have some audio of women hate the privacy screens. Nord, you have one of those, right?
2: I do.
0: But you do it because of your kid, right? Because you look at weird stuff.
2: No, I mean, he's worried about who I'm texting.
0: No, let's be honest. You look at some weird ass stuff.
2: I mean,
0: right?
2: I'm an adult. I can look at porn and stuff.
0: Right? No, I understand that.
2: Yeah,
0: I understand that. But you got the privacy screen.
2: You know how many adults get annoyed by their kid like looking at their phone a lot? Like, it was like...
1: Kids are nosy.
2: Yeah, for no reason.
0: Well, just don't have weird stuff on your phone.
2: We'll just be eating at Cane's, and he'll be like, over the top of the table looking. I'm like, you idiot.
0: Well, that's because you got a woman's breasts on your phone. Of course. He's like, going through puberty and stuff.
2: Yeah.
0: Of course, he's like, what are those knockers there, Dad?
2: Yeah.
1: No, he's like, who are you talking to? Who's more important than me?
2: Exactly. It's like, stop.
0: I also got this... Annoying. This audio of this woman that says that... For women, that D just falls from the sky.
1: It does.
3: So I just finished watching the Lord of the Rings trilogy for the first time.
0: So her guy introduced her to this, right? This is, you know, to a guy, this is one of the biggest deals. If you can get your woman to sit down and watch Lord of the Rings.
3: Mm-hmm. And I can't believe I waited so goddamn long. Yeah, I was right. I was right. Greatest story ever. Dude, I literally just thought it was just men fighting. I was like, I don't understand why my dad and everybody like this movie so much. It's about friendship.
0: It is. It's about friendship. So you watch it, and that's a big deal to a guy. Because there's a lot of dudes, they like, whether it's Star Wars, whatever your movie is, Jurassic Park, whatever it is, that you want to introduce your woman to that.
1: Right, yeah.
0: That, you know how maybe your woman's like, that's like a guy introducing his woman to his parents. When you're Harry Potter, exactly, yes, that's another one where you want to, that was a woman crying because she'd never seen Lord of the Rings.
1: And she loved it.
0: Yeah, and a lot of women find it to be boring.
1: Okay.
0: But this woman, she's like, no, she understood the assignment. She knew that it was, you know, about friendship.
1: Mm-hmm.
0: So,
1: Hold on, I think there might be more audio. One second.
0: More audio of the Lord of the Rings?
1: Yeah.
0: Oh, nice.
1: Yeah. Okay, here we go. It's showing right there.
0: Okay, here we go. Try this.
3: So I invited this guy over to show me Lord of the Rings for the first time. He knows, right? Like, he must. I'm worried about it. He must know. He knows, right?
4: No, he does not. He does not know. For him, when somebody asked him to show you Lord of the Rings for the first time ever, that was a neuron activation. And it wasn't a neuron activation of, oh, this girl wants me to come over and watch movies with her. You get to watch Lord of the Rings for the first time. And he's the one that gets to show it to you.
0: Yeah, that's such a big deal to us nerds.
1: It is.
0: Right? A lot of these nerds, they're like, it's not right there next to sex, but it's close to sex.
1: It's close to sex.
0: It's close to sex. Hey, any women listening, do you have to carry an umbrella because you just get hit with so much D when you walk out the house? That's what this woman says. Being a woman, you need to carry an umbrella because as soon as you walk out of the house, you're getting hit with D.
5: It's falling from the sky. I have a umbrella, okay, that I carry.
0: She has a D umbrella that she has to carry because it's just hitting her all the time.
5: Carry around to keep these from hitting me in the forehead. It is not hard to find. It's the most surplus thing on the planet.
0: I think she may be right. Like, yeah. D is the most surplus for a woman. That's the most surplus thing. That's a guarantee. You might not get rich. You might not get the car you want, but every lady can get a D.
1: Facts. That is facts.
0: And this woman, you know, she's like a cute woman. She's like, I got to carry an umbrella because when I walk out of the house, dudes are just walking down the street throwing them at her.
1: Yes. I mean, that would suck.
5: There's a surplus of men get so much attention and we just don't understand what it's.
0: And now men don't get any attention. We don't get any compliments. We get no attention. We're basically invisible and you guys find us to be annoying. That's really what dudes think.
1: Damn.
0: But for women, though.
1: Body bag dudes.
0: But for women, though, you just walk out of the house and she's like, oh, golly, got hit with one. What is that? I just. Dude, they're everywhere.
1: It's why you see so many women that don't have confidence issues, clearly, because of like things they wear.
0: Okay, if there's a woman out there, is it not like The Walking Dead when you walk out of the house that all those zombies are just D's?
1: Ah.
0: Just
1: some days it probably feels like that to them.
0: Right? It has to.
1: I'd imagine anyways.
0: Right? If you're a decent looking woman, it's just everywhere. And then you ever see, and then the guys are just licking their lips just like a bunch of zombies.
1: Oh, man. You make us sound weird, but I guess we are.
0: You know that's probably what happens to a lot of women.
1: Yeah, I'm sure it is.
0: A hot woman walks into the gym, and what happens? It's zombie land.
1: Yeah.
0: Right? And the guy gets the look of sex in his eye. It's almost like our pupils turn. It just says sex.
1: It's like, we got to chill out. Let's be gentlemen.
0: You got to tone it down.
1: Don't lick your lips. Like, that's insane.
0: They do that. Come on, back me up on this, ladies, right? It's you basically.
1: What, they lick their lips?
0: No, they walk out and they're just, it's everywhere.
5: It's falling from the sky. I have an umbrella, okay, that I carry around to keep these from hitting me in the forehead. It is not hard to find. It's the most surplus thing on the planet.
0: A woman could wake up right now, go to any store, and there's one there.
1: Yeah.
0: Right? You can get just it waiting. Anywhere. Just waiting, right? And that D is like, it's my lucky day.
1: You know, he's probably got no shot.
0: Yeah.
1: But he still goes for it.
0: Still goes for it. Gas stations.
1: Yeah, gas stations.
0: The zombie land again. Dude, that's Walking Dead at the gas station because they're all, big ass. Yeah. Big ass.
6: Big ass.
0: Big boobies. They just lose their mind.
1: We are a little weird.
0: Yes. Yes, we're men.
1: Yep.
0: This woman says she hates those privacy screens on your phone.
1: I bet.
0: Yeah, Nard's got one.
2: Yeah, I do.
1: A lot of people do.
0: You know which one this is, the privacy screen?
1: I think it's 2-2.
0: Oh, there it is. Bam.
7: He has privacy screen on their phone. I'm pulling it off that night. What the hell?
0: Okay. All right, she says if she meets a guy, she's into the guy, she's ripping that privacy screen right off the phone.
1: Okay.
0: That'll send a woman into a rage.
1: That's also hot.
0: Yeah. Because I got one, and I had one for about 4 seconds. She's like, what is that? I'm like, oh, Nard had one. It was kind of cool. Then nobody sees
1: it. It was. You can never do. Well, Nard had one.
0: Right. So I was like, Nard's got one, and it's kind of cool. And then nobody can see. She's like, yeah, you got to get rid of that. I was like, why? It's just a screen. It just covers it. She's like, yeah, we're not doing that.
1: Yeah.
0: Nard's a weirdo.
1: We're not doing that. We're not doing that.
7: Like that on your phone. He don't want to post you on social media. I won't be posting him. Red flag. Red.
0: What woman wants to post their dude on social media? You guys, I rarely ever see a woman post their dude on social media.
2: No, but they want...
1: some women are proud of their man. Yeah.
0: They no, they want you off. To comment.
2: They do. They want you to
0: they
2: comment.
0: They want you in the comments, but they don't want you in the photo. That's the funniest thing.
1: Okay.
0: You didn't comment on my photo that you're not in.
2: Yeah.
1: Yeah, duh.
0: They're so funny. It's like, well, you better comment on my photo. Yeah, but I'm not in it. So I'm supposed to be a fan?
1: Yes. I think so.
0: All right, let me take a break. We'll be right back.
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It's KCLB. It's Monday yet again. It's Mighty Iris. How was your weekend? I hope it was nice and not stressful at all. I hate a stressful weekend. When it's busy, I hate when it's busy. I like having nothing to do so that I can choose my destination. Yeah.

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It's Metallica. All month long, we're going to hook you up with a flyaway to Vegas, Las Vegas, to see Metallica at the Sphere. I know. Noon is your next keyword. Be ready.

take my hand and come with me, because you look so fine that I really want to make you mine. I say you look so fine that I really want to make you mine. 4, 5, 6, come on and get your kicks. Now you don't

It's KCLB. It's Mighty Iris. Do you think you'll go see the Odyssey movie? It comes out July 17th. I wonder how long this movie's going to be. That's my concern. How long was, what was the other one Christopher Nolan did recently? What's the name of it? Oh, God, I can't think of the name of it. Ugh, it's lost. It's lost on me. The more I try, it's just not going to come. Nope, can't think of it. And I don't want to grab my phone right now. Okay, never mind.

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It's KCLB, and so the Odyssey movie comes out in July, and I bought the book, The Iliad and the Odyssey, but the vocabulary was way above my pay grade, so I have not gotten through like 2 pages of it, maybe 3 or 4. I don't know. I'm afraid to look at it now. I want to understand it, and I mean, we studied it in high school and all that stuff, but I wanted to read it.

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It's KCLB, and Trent Reznor's birthday was yesterday of Nine Inch Nails. He's 61 now. Woo! He looks amazing, too.

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It's KCLB. It's Maytallica. So what it is, here's the deal. We're flying you to Vegas with a friend or, you know, whoever to see Metallica live at the Sphere, the hotel room, and the airfare. It's all on us. So your next keyword is coming up in 15 minutes. 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

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Good luck.

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If you missed it, it was food. Now I'm hungry. 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

It's KCLB, and yeah, I told you last week I finally saw the Kevin Hart roast. It was almost 3 hours long. Why do roasts, do they always take that long? Maybe it was just not as entertaining as I thought. I mean, it was entertaining, but I think the Bob Saget roast was like my favorite. That one didn't seem like it was 3 hours.

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It's Metallica. We're flying you to Las Vegas. One lucky winner. Oh, I'm jealous already. To see Metallica live at the Sphere. Your keyword this hour was food. If you want to text it still, 760-391-5252. Good luck.

It's KCLB. What's up? It's Mighty Iris. And I've seen nonstop promos to watch the trailer on YouTube for The Odyssey. I think my phone heard me or something. I don't know. They keep popping up. Something funny about that, too. I'll tell you in the next couple minutes.

It's KCLB. Okay, so I keep getting those, you know, before you click on a video to watch on YouTube, it'll say like the Odyssey. And the movie trailer guy doesn't even speak in complete sentences. He says, watch trailer now. Like, it's funny to hear it that way. You know, AI did that. That's why. The movie guy should always speak in complete sentences. It just sounds like a text or something.

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ACLB, and we lost Chris Cornell on this very day. Yeah, on this day in rock and roll history, Chris Cornell, man. May 18th, 2017. Almost 10 years. Oh my gosh.

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3: 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Number two, train. 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Don't put this off. 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Also, the new law allows your employee to bring a claim against you for up to 4 years, and if it's a criminal sexual assault, up to 10 years. I'm attorney Walter Clark. We sue employers who break the law. I don't want to meet you that way. Questions? Call Walter Clark at the Sevens.
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It's KCLB and it's Metallica. So we're flying you to Vegas with a lucky guest, whoever it is that you're taking with you. I'm jealous. We're flying you to Vegas to see Metallica live at the Sphere. So your next keyword is coming up at 5 p.m. Don't miss it.

It's KCLB. It's Mighty Iris. I'm nervous because tomorrow I have a phone interview. I've been wanting to interview this person for like the longest time. I'm so nervous. But he seems like a really cool dude. Oops, I told you it was a he. Okay, that's the only hint you're going to get.

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rocks, and on this very day in rock history, May 18th, 1991, R.E.M. was the number one album for Out of Time. That's the one with Losing My Religion. It only stayed number one for 2 weeks, but

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93.7 KCLB. It's going to be a big afternoon. Very blustery day here in the valley. Very strange for May 18th, isn't it? All the breeze and the chilliness. Hopefully we make this into June. We did it last year and the year before. We got pretty lucky into June, and maybe we'll do it again.

0: 93.7 KCLB out over the weekend at the Firebirds game Friday. That's some video. It was fun. Like an idiot, I left in the at the end of the second period. All the fun stuff happened. All the fun stuff happened in the third. Got to listen to it on the way home. I'm not going to mention yesterday. It was bad. Real bad in Colorado. We have another game coming up Wednesday. Our chance to take it back.
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0: 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Do you lock your door when you're out visiting a friend? Do you lock the door to the bathroom when you go? And especially at work. Ashley, Cass City, yes or no?
1: For sure.
0: Yeah, see, I don't understand why you wouldn't. You know what I mean? And I know you're I know you pretty well. I thought to myself, maybe she's the one who leaves it unlocked. You know, you're a little edgy, Ashley. We know you. You know what I mean? So, but yeah, I think that's just common sense, especially at work. Now, I've seen way too many things I shouldn't have from coworkers. I'm telling you.
1: Oh, yeah.
0: Way too much. Way too much. Thanks, Ashley. It's KCLB.

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93.7 KCLB TK. We have tickets to so many things this week. In fact, we have tickets to the flower drop at the Palm Springs Air Museum. If you'd like to go, text Palm Springs Air Museum now to 760-391-5252 as we get into this after 4:00.

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Gas prices are rising slightly. I'm not going to make any phone calls, but they are up over six in a lot of places around our valley. Your best bet, and I saw it being constructed today, Agua Caliente Gas over there, right behind Walmart. So that's going up. 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Agua Caliente Fuel is your best bet for the absolute lowest prices in town. But yeah, they are inching up. I'll make more calls later this week and find out where we're going with the gas in Riverside County.

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right, 93.7 KCLB Music News. Anthrax announced their first album in 10 years, out September 18th. New single, it's For the Kids. Yeah. I remember seeing Scott Ian at a Shell station on San Vicente once. He was very friendly, very, very, mild-mannered in person at the gas pump. Fans are remembering Chris Cornell, 9th anniversary of his death today. Unbelievable. Soundgarden, Audioslave, one of the best singers in the world of all time. Slipknot, side project, Look Outside Your Window, officially released its long-awaited experimental album during the All Hope Is Gone sessions. It's going to be amazing. It's finally out. So if you're into Slipknot, like my niece, there you go. It's TK. It's 93.7 KCLB.

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